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We shall never surrender.

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3: All you need is love. Love is all we need. This is the place. We are love. Welcome back to the Eclectic Connection.
4: There's nothing you can do that can't be done. Nothing you can sing that can't be sung.